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Yeah. This is how I roll. Animal print pants out of control. It's

en Máxima Vía, el día no para. 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
1: It's B-A-D, Michael Jackson, R-I-P. Catch a chica with a P-Y-T, all off in Paris, ooh wee wee. I've been around the world getting off the chain, and ain't nothing changed, luchando. Except now the sun and the moon know me by my first name, Armando.

0: 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So how's your evening so far?
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